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4: Good morning, I'm James Royce. Australia's neo-Nazi movement says it would back a future One Nation government if the High Court overturns a ban on its proposed White Australia Party. Leader Thomas Sewell says his movement could help Pauline Hanson become PM. Optus is investigating the cause of its latest outage that has affected the southeastern states and Northern Territory. Yesterday's 76-minute disruption prevented 41 calls to 000 from getting through in Victoria alone. Police there have spent the night carrying out welfare checks. Police have arrested a teenager over last week's shooting death of Sydney Sparky Joshua McDonald. They allege the 18-year-old was operating a drone that they've linked to their murder investigation. And Donald Trump has used the 25th anniversary of the September 11 attacks to pay tribute to the almost 3,000 lives that were lost, including those on board United Airlines Flight 93, who fought back against the terrorists.
5: A brave flight attendant boiled water to fight back. A loving father from New Jersey, Todd Beamer, asked a telephone operator in Illinois to join him in the Lord's Prayer. And then he said his last words, "Let's roll."
3: Allied Moving Services, the careful movers. Relax while they carry the load. Your sport now.
4: Knights coach Justin Holbrook is proud as punch this morning after last year's Wooden Spooners knocked off Souths in last night's elimination final at Allianz Stadium.
6: You know, we knew it was going to be a tough game, but we were always confident that, yeah, we knew we had to play well, but if we did that, we'd come away with a win. And, yeah, really proud. Proud of the playing group, the staff, and obviously how many fans made the effort to come down. That was unreal.
4: The final score 20 points to 10, and the finals continue the Savo. The winner of the qualifying final between the Wales and Dolphins will go straight to the preliminary final, while it'll be season over for the loser of tonight's clash between the Sharks and Cowboys in Sydney. And in AFL, Frio's booked a semi-final spot against the Swans after last night's 14-point win over Geelong.
3: Harvey Norman Computers, Gladstone, your home of all things technology. 4CC, your weather now.
7: Partly cloudy with a chance of a shower or two along the coast throughout today, tomorrow and Monday. Got southeasterly winds of 15 to 20 knots throughout the rest of Saturday and also for tomorrow as well. Top temperatures ranging between 22 and 24 degrees right across CQ.
3: 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Thanks to the Hearing Centre, Gladstone, Tank Street, 4CC.

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0: Double C, better music, more of it. Saturday morning, hearing Centre Gladstone with Alan and Lynn bring you Saturdays. Harvey Norman Gladstone are open to 4 o'clock this afternoon and 4 o'clock tomorrow. And furniture and bedding, if you call in there, as soon as you walk into Harvey Norman, you can see all the new furniture and so forth that has just arrived and here for spring. And I got Michael from Harvey Norman Furniture and Bedding. Hello, mate. Gee, the place looks great. Got some.
1: Yeah, thanks, mate. We try to make it look nice and pretty.
0: Yeah, now what's going on this weekend?
1: Mate, well, over the month of September, we've actually got a further 10% off all bedding. So queen, king, single, double, king, single size mattresses.
0: Yeah.
1: Head office have taken a further 10% off the prices. So pricing is king this month.
0: Right. An extra 10% off. And it was already reduced too, wasn't it?
1: Yeah, mate, the pricing has been heavily watched by head office, but they thought, you know what, let's hit September hard and let's go another 10% off so we can get people sleeping nice and comfy.
0: Mm. Now, you've got all types of mattresses, haven't you? I mean, the softness, like you got really, is it like really, really soft and then medium and then hard?
1: Yeah, mate, we've got mattresses ranging from your ultra plushes to your super firms and everything in between. So it really just depends on what level of comfort the customer wants to be sleeping on.
0: All right, and you can try them, can't you, in store?
1: Yeah, absolutely. The beds are there ready for people to have a lay on. The foot ends might look pretty, but they are there for people's feet, so don't be afraid to hop on the mattress, chuck your feet up and have a little snooze if you can.
0: All right, so an extra 10% off the mattresses. What else you got going on?
1: Mate, well, we've just had some new ranges of outdoor furniture hit the floor, so new looks, new designs. We've got some solid metal outdoor settings, so we've got the Cayman that's just come through,
0: mm-hmm.
1: Full one-piece metal, just a slight weld, no building to it, so just one big box, open, sit, and enjoy.
0: All right.
1: Cool. We've also got barbecues on sale as well, and we'll be getting some new range of beef eaters coming through in the next couple of weeks.
0: All right, mate. Time's timely, I should say, particularly with the beautiful weather we've got at the moment too, eh?
1: Mm, absolutely. Yeah. Well, it's going to start getting nice outside, so be ready to enjoy a good afternoon out on the deck.
0: All right, mate. Well, you can call out and see yourself or the team open till 4 o'clock this afternoon and tomorrow afternoon.
1: Easy as, mate, no drama at all.
0: See you, Michael. Yeah, the team there at Harvey Norman Furniture and Bedding. Extra 10% off those mattresses. Go and have a look, and of course, have a look at the new furniture that's just arrived as well. 4CC.

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0: Better music, more of it. Supertramp, Breakfast in America, right across central Queensland and the Discovery Coast. Hearing Centre Gladstone bring you a Saturday. Don't forget school screening hearing checks. They're privately owned. They can supply all brands of hearing aids for you and locally owned too. And don't forget those screening checks. First up, screening checks, Alan will give you is free, and then he'll advise you on what you may need to do. 4CC coming up very soon. The team from, well, James from Harvey Norman Electrical. Some big specials on this weekend. We'll find out what very soon. We've got Dragon coming up, MC Hammer up next. The Divinals, though, on 4CC.
1: 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And after you've got the best advice, head into The Complete Angler, Gladstone Harbour. 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

0: 4CCQ Discovery Coast. Our mates at Harvey Norman are open till 4 o'clock this afternoon and 4 o'clock tomorrow afternoon. Electric all the way. It's a very popular place to go and visit over the weekend. G'day, James.
1: Hey, Hammo. How are you, mate?
0: Good, buddy. Good. What's going on with electrical over the weekend? Well, not just the weekend, I suppose all throughout the week as well.
1: Yeah, for sure. We've got heaps going on as always, but our stock take is coming up. So basically it's that time where we need to clear anything that's a little bit old, discontinued models, display models, and anything really, because it's much easier to sell it than have to count it. So,
0: isn't that funny? I think that's laziness. I really do.
1: That's okay.
0: It's easier to sell it than count it. To me, that's like, you're being lazy there. Come on.
1: Rather knock a couple of dollars off than have to count it, I reckon.
0: All right. So a big stock take sale that you've got, and that's store-wide?
1: Yeah, store-wide in electrical. So, whether it's small appliances, robot vacuum cleaners, white goods, cooking, TVs, sound bars. We do have a little bit of an extra sweetener deal on TVs this weekend as well.
0: Right. What's going on with the TVs this weekend?
1: So, basically, spend over $2,000 on a TV.
0: Right.
1: And you get an extra $500 off.
0: Okay.
1: So, it's just one figure, $500 extra off, could be a $2,000 TV, $2,500, $3,000, $4,000.
0: Right.
1: You get an extra $500 off. So, yeah, it's a pretty awesome deal, really, because everything's going to be on special already.
0: Right.
1: So it's sort of a further discount. Yeah.
0: So, for example, if you got a TV that's normally priced at $3,000, and it's already discounted down to $2,000. So there's $1,000 off already, but it's got the discount of $1,000. You get another $500 off, which will only cost you $1,500. So it's half price. If that's the way it works.
1: That's exactly how it works, mate. So whatever it is, could be on a really hot special already.
0: Uh-huh.
1: But if it's over $2,000, get an extra $500 off.
0: All right. Cool. All right, mate. Well, thank you for joining us. I might be out there to have a look at the TV later once I'm off shift.
1: Yeah, sweet does. See you there.
0: All right, mate. It is the stock take sale, and gee, what a great bargain on the TVs there at the moment. Anything over $2,000, an extra $500 off, and they could already be on special. So call out and see Harvey Norman. Mate, you're open till 4 o'clock this Harvey and tomorrow afternoon too, eh?
1: Yep, that's right, mate. 4 o'clock both days. See you there.
0: There's James from Harvey Norman Electrical. It's 4CC.
2: We're at the back end of the NRL season. It won't be long until we're saying goodbye to another year of NRL and saying goodbye to our favourite segment with Hammo and Macca.
3: Bye-bye, Barry. Barry, goodbye.
4: You saw that.
3: I thought that was a good rhyme, that one.
2: But there's a little more of that to come. 4CC's footy tipping competition with a jackpot spend to win at the Baroran Hotel. Well, it jackpots sometimes.
5: Listen.

0: me. They don't win little jackpot. Yours don't jackpot much, do they?
1: What are you trying to say, Hammo?
2: Yeah. Nominate now on our Facebook page and take on Macca and Hammo in the 4CC footy tipping competition. Yeah! Hurry, there's not much time left. Thanks to the number one pub in Baroran, the Baroran Hotel on 4CC.
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0: 4CC, better music and more of it. Good morning, with you through to 1. Thanks to the Hearing Centre in Gladstone. 11 o'clock news up next. Music, we've got Jerry Rafferty. Baker Street. An absolute ripper from Noiseworks. And all out of love with Anastasia. A heap more music coming up as well. And not only is the McCosker Gladstone Speedway on tonight with motorsports, but the local kart club, Go Kart Club, has a big event which is on tomorrow. So I got Johnny, one of the locals, been a stalwart of the Gladstone Go-Kart Club for many years, to tell us all about that. And it's a great spectator sport, and it's free for spectators to go along to tomorrow. Anyway, more of that coming up very soon. News next on 4CC.
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10: Good morning, I'm James Royce. The latest Optus outage has been branded as unacceptable, with yesterday's 76-minute disruption preventing dozens of calls to 000 in Victoria alone. The problem also struck parts of Tasmania, the ACT and the Northern Territory in SA. Carol Bennett from the Australian Communications Consumer Action Network has told Nine the outages are risking people's lives.
11: And we can't afford to continue to see this kind of problem every couple of months and people's lives being put at risk.
10: Labor and the Coalition say Pauline Hanson must reject an offer from Australia's neo-Nazi movement, which is promising to support One Nation to form government if the High Court overturns a ban on its White Australia Party. Leader Thomas Sewell says with his support, Pauline Hanson could become the next PM. Australia's tourism, farming and business industries are ramping up pressure on our politicians to protect backpackers from any cuts to migration. They're warning that a cap on holiday makers could hit our farms, restaurants and pubs particularly hard, especially out in the bush. And it looks like travellers will be spared from a higher tax on overseas flights, with the Greens joining the Coalition and One Nation in opposing Labor's proposed increase to the passenger movement charge.
0: Stay, play and dine. Visit Agnes 1770. Your sport now.
10: Well, the Waz coach is confident his side won't be overawed by the experience when they host the Dolphins in this afternoon's qualifying final in Auckland. Andrew Webster says he's spoken to the group about what's needed this time of year.
12: Those little things that they've worked on all year matter, and they matter most. Don't forget those and make sure you bring them on game day.
10: And the Knights are through to the NRL semi-finals after last night's 20 points to 10 win over Souths. Over to AFL, and it is do or die for the Brisbane Lions in tonight's semi-final against the Crows. The winner meets Hawthorn next week for a spot in the grand final, while Frio will play Sydney in next week's prelim after its win over the Cats. And Alexander Zverev is through to the men's final at the US Open after his straight sets win over Karen Chukunov.
13: For bull bar suspension or roof racks, go to Stay On Track 4x4.
14: Partly cloudy with a chance of a shower or two along the coast throughout today, tomorrow and Monday. Got southeasterly winds of 15 to 20 knots throughout the rest of Saturday and also for tomorrow as well. Top temperatures ranging between 22 and 24 degrees right across CQ.
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Anastasia, 4CC, I'm out of love with better music and more. I'm a bit windy. Still some good spots to go fishing up the creeks and the river systems. And if you want to find out more, just pop in and see the team at Complete Angler. They'll give you all the right advice of where you can go and what you can do. I mentioned McCosker Gladstone Speedway, which is on tonight. Tomorrow there, though, between Gladstone Auto Club and actually the team from Bundy are coming up for a bit of a rivalry thing. Go-karting. It's very, very popular, and they're always looking for new people to be a part of the go-kart club here in Gladstone. And if you want to find out more, you can get in touch with them or just call out South Trees tomorrow for this big event, which kicks off at 8 o'clock. One of the stalwarts of the club, Johnny, will be joining us very soon. We'll find out all about the event, which is on tomorrow. Sweet coming up right now, though, it's Steve Winwood and Higher Love on 4CC.

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0: Four Double C. It is Saturdays, thanks to the Hearing Centre in Gladstone. And now this is on tomorrow. The Gladstone Kart Club has got a very big event on. So one of the stalwarts of the club, Johnny, joining us now. G'day, mate. How you doing?
1: G'day, mate. I'm really well.
0: Tell us about tomorrow. What's going on?
1: So we've got a bit of a go-kart gathering. It's a bit of a commemorative meeting for one of our long-time all-around good guy, local Gladstone, Benny Benedetto, who lost his cancer battle there 12 months ago.
0: Yep.
1: So it's our race meeting to commemorate him. He was a legend of our club. He'd been around forever, even a lot longer than myself. But
0: right.
1: Absolute legend of the sport and all-around good guy. Good businessman around town and certainly well-liked and well-respected around the racetracks.
0: Okay, so tomorrow, what can we expect? I know that spectators can go along and have a look at the whole day for nothing. It's not going to cost anything.
1: Yeah, absolutely. So, look, there's quite a bit of racing.
0: Yeah.
1: Quite a bit of racing between all the categories.
0: All right.
1: Some local sponsors have put up some cash. So, there are a few visiting drivers here from out of town. They're keen to get on the cash as well. So, a bunch of qualifying sessions, heat races, and then the big 14-lap finals.
0: Right, okay. So the round one of the Wide Bay Curtis Cup, what's that all about?
1: Yeah, look, it's a bit of a collab between Bundaberg Club and ourselves.
0: Right.
1: Trying to get a bit of a club rivalry thing going, you know. Gladstone performs exceptionally well across the board. There's some great talent in town here. So, the kids and they're all keen to race against their mates from out of town and try and get some points and put on a show.
0: Right, who currently holds the cup?
1: I believe it's Gladstone.
0: Yeah.
1: The last year was our first inception of it, but we've had some good learnings from it. And then this year we've stepped it up a notch and it's building up really exciting. We've got quite a few numbers coming in and some fantastic racing. Gladstone always provides some excellent racing. There's a sort of, you know, the canteen there with awesome food going on and great free, obviously, free spectator sport to come in and check it out. And obviously, you know, we're recruiting to try and get new people on board to the club and come and put your name down and, you know, we might be able to try and get some bums in seats.
0: Right. How can we get involved with the club, mate? How does that come about? How can we, you know, be a part of it?
1: The car club is a great family sport, you know. They drive from anywhere from 7 years old all the way through to 70 plus, I suppose. But a bunch of different classes. The classes are structured around weight.
0: Mm-hmm.
1: So weight and age, obviously. But, the junior categories are quite stronger at the moment. And, the pathway is sort of via the high karting. High karts come to town once a month.
0: Right.
1: That's your entry point to see if you like it. Everyone that jumps on the hire carts has a ball.
0: I bet.
1: So they're in town over the 26th, so in a week, usually after the event. So come and jump on that, see how you go, and then talk to the guys there because we can direct you in the space of what class and category suits you best.
0: Okay.
1: But just come down and talk to anyone from the club. Everyone's really helpful. We all want more numbers.
0: Sure.
1: And it's a great sport to try and get involved and teach the young fellas a bit of mechanical knowledge, and you don't need to be an astute engineer to know the cars inside out and back to front, but it's just a bit of fun, and it's quite affordable. So,
0: all right.
1: I can't sell it any more than that. It's fantastic.
0: I would say to be very addictive. I know that every time I've ever jumped onto a cart, it's like, I need more. I need more of this. So, but my downfall is with mechanical stuff. I mean, with the mechanical stuff that I know, you could write it on an Aspro with a piece of chalk. So it's not it's not that flash. So, but you'd have people there that'd help out, wouldn't you?
1: Absolutely.
0: Yeah.
1: Look, it's not rocket science is probably the more important point. It's you got a little engine. The engines are very controlled. Not a lot goes wrong with those, but like anything, if you keep the maintenance up to it, put fresh fuel in it, pump the tyres up, away you go.
0: Yeah.
1: Don't need to complicate it any more than it needs to be.
0: All right. Well, everybody, if you want to head on out, it is on tomorrow. What time does it start again, mate?
1: Qualifying will start from 9. There is a little bit of practice earlier than that.
0: Okay.
1: But qualifying from 9, it'll all finish up around the 2 or 3 o'clock mark. But, yeah, it's... action aplenty. It should be quite exciting.
0: Right, yeah, let's go through. Oh, mate, let's mention the businesses. I've got them in front of me here. So I know that the Car Club wants to say thanks to Ultimate Service Centre, Butler Fabrication, Coombs Mechanical, Gladstone, Matrates Mechanical, Callide Manufacturing Company, and Raymond Excavations, who have donated a total of $3,000 in cash prizes, which is $500 to the winner of six racing classes, which is apparently unheard of. And Brisbane Northside Emergency has also donated two sets of racing tyres as extra prizes. And you've got a well-known motorsport commentator too there, trackside Kev the Noise Davies.
1: He does. Look, he's an exceptional asset to the sport is because his knowledge and just his excitement, his vibe that he brings is amazing. So, yeah, it turns it into quite a show. He's quite the showman. He's got a very strong accent. And, we love hearing him light up the voices. He plugs all the sponsors very well. The club's obviously very, very grateful for the local businesses and out-of-town businesses that have jumped on. We ask that obviously everyone support those guys that support us.
0: All right, you can jump onto Facebook to find out more, but if you want to get on out to the karting tomorrow with the big race day and a whole heap of fun for the family, refreshments out there and food stalls and stuff, where can we find you, mate?
1: South Trees. South Trees at the industrial estate. You turn off just between the Glen Eden and obviously before the Kirkwood sort of road.
0: Yep.
1: Up and tucked away. You can't see it necessarily from the road, but it's all tucked away inside there, and it's a beautiful facility. So,
0: all right. Good stuff.
1: Yeah, come and check it out. Karting might be for you.
0: All right. Thank you, Johnny.
1: Lovely. Thanks, mate.
0: Better see music, mate. More of it, 4CC.
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0: Weekday mornings, we start our day with Hammo and a bit of brekkie on the reef, thanks to Reef City Motors.
1: The terrible twins from Mission Beach. It's Katie and Tully. What did you say then to me, Tully?
2: How dare you?
1: What do you mean? How dare I?
3: Because you called us the terrible twins.
2: I'm not terrible.
1: Yeah. You're not terrible. Now, you're only a couple of weeks off school holidays, aren't you?
3: Yes, but we've got today off.
1: How did you get Friday off?
3: Well, it's a student-free day, and for some schools, the teachers get to have that off too if you've already worked the hours already. So we're both actually still laying in bed calling you.
1: What a couple of lazy. Anyway.
2: Oh, there you again.
1: Sully.
2: And get me to the third how dare you, otherwise I will be bad.
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0: 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Hearing Santa Gladstone bring you a Saturday. 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Music coming up. We got the Oils. From the Oils to Big Mountain.
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10: Hi, I'm James Royce. Pauline Hanson has launched an attack on the PM's late mum, telling a podcast that it was not on that she raised Anthony Albanese in public housing for so long. The comments have triggered a backlash, including from the Energy Minister. Chris Bowen says they're a disgrace.
11: Attacking a woman who's been dead for more than 20 years for living in public housing is off limits. We can have a debate between politicians, leave families alone, particularly a family member who's deceased, for God's sake.
10: Police have completed their welfare checks following the latest Optus outage that's affected the Top End and some of the southern states. They had been following up on around 40 people in Victoria who couldn't connect to 000 during yesterday's disruption. Well, times are tough for the nation's small businesses, with a third of business owners telling the Australian Chamber of Commerce and Industry they've thought about shutting up shop in the past year. A teenager's been charged with murder following last week's shooting death of a Sydney electrician. The 18-year-old was allegedly operating a drone, police have linked to the crime. And tourism and hospitality groups have joined the calls for Canberra to not include working holiday makers in any migration crackdown. They say backpackers are crucial to filling jobs and to keep the economy moving.
2: Selling your car? David Grant Car Sales pays cash and comes to you. 4CC Sport.
10: Wayne Bennett has taken aim at the bunker after his bunnies were bundled out by the Knights in last night's elimination final. The final score was Newcastle winning by 20 points to 10. The Souths coach fuming after his side was denied a second half try by the TV refs.
6: Well, I want to know who's reffing the game. You look at that 50 times, everyone can come up with a different opinion on that. It's just too technical.
10: The Dolphins are across the ditch ahead of their qualifying final against the Warriors this afternoon, while it's do or die tonight for Cronulla and the Cowboys when they meet in Sydney. And in AFL, the Lions take on Adelaide in a sudden-death semi-final in Brisbane tonight, while the Dockers have set up a prelim against Sydney after they beat Geelong last night in Perth.
2: Shaw Insurance, the regional Queensland insurance specialist. 4CC, your weather now.
0: Partly cloudy with a chance of a shower or two along the coast throughout today, tomorrow and Monday. Got southeasterly winds of 15 to 20 knots throughout the rest of Saturday and also for tomorrow as well. Top temperatures ranging between 22 and 24 degrees right across CQ.
2: 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Thanks to the Hearing Centre Gladstone on Tank Street. 4CC.

of music and more of it on the 4CC. Hey, coming up next weekend, and I will be talking with the team throughout the week, is the Gladstone Paul Curtis Rotary Kite Festival. Now, it's the first weekend of the September school holidays. It's being held at the Bottom Oval at the Gladstone State High School from 10 through till 2. So next Sunday, there's live entertainment, food and drinks. There'll be prizes. It's a gold coin donation. Gladstone Paul Curtis Rotary Club supports so many community things, and the money raised goes back to the local community for community events and so forth. So make sure you take your kite along. Kites are for sale if you don't have a kite there too. I think they've got around about 200 kites that they can sell from $5. So it is tomorrow week, Sunday, 20th September, kicks off at 10 o'clock down at the Bottom Oval at Gladstone State High School. Chamberlain Road Veterinary Clinic for your pets, everything for all your pets is growing all the time, and they're just finishing up some renovations. I did play this interview last week, but Dr. Yaz is going to tell us more about the renovations coming up very soon. We've got Wet, Wet, Wet music-wise, as well as OMD Queen. Right now, it's Roxette on 4CC.

0: Before you get started on your day, you know, going to work, taking the kids to school, dropping into the Bendigo Bank, we retrace our steps with On This Day. On This Day. Looking back on historical moments, marking movie, TV and music milestones, and checking out who's celebrating a birthday. On This Day with Aaron Stevens. And again in the Arvo before 4. Thanks to Hammo's Bank, Bendigo Community Bank, Gladstone and Calliope. On Central Queensland's 4CC.
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1: Hello, how are you going?
0: Great. 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

0: we say.
1: What's the most awkward situation you've been in with a pet or somebody within Chamberlain Road Veterinary Clinic? What's sort of like I hope that doesn't ever happen again.
0: There's always the funny, chasing the sheep around the paddock I've seen critters escape and run away and stuff like that. And it's always when you're supposed to be examining them, or the cow that's trying to have a cough, and you drive up to her to assist her, and then she jumps up and runs away. So there's always some interesting, potentially hazardous safety perspective that happens. But just the other day, we had that little goat in clinic, and he was screaming the house down, so everyone who was here could hear him.
1: Nuts.
0: It's always something fun.
1: That's unique with Chamberlain Road Veterinary Clinic, because you mentioned, like a cow running away as it was giving birth and everything. You do have that call-out service where you can come out to properties and so forth and help people out with that, and you do look after goats and sheep and everything else as well. So that's a bit of a uniqueness about Chamberlain Road Veterinary Clinic compared to some others, yeah?
0: Yeah, it's awesome. Having the ability to do mixed practice, as they say, and just helping any of the creatures out. And yes, we can go out and about with our sort of outreach service and to your house and property. And we even can do that, obviously, for small animals that, maybe you can't get them in, or you don't have a car, or they're too big and that sort of thing. So, try and be obviously as accommodating as possible, but it's pretty exciting that we can delve into doing all things.
1: All animals, big and small, great and small too.
0: Yeah.
1: Now, how's your renovations going out there? I've been out there a couple of times, and you've been doing some renovating. Is it far away from being completed?
0: Yeah, we're getting quite close now, so it should be within the next fortnight that we're starting to move everything in. So it's very exciting. It's going to open up some opportunities for, I guess, to really enhance what we do with our patient care and our veterinary equipment that we have, and the team, how they can move around and be able to help as many critters as we can, but in a really cool environment. Mm. It'll be great.
1: It'll be the most modern facilities in the Gladstone region too, won't it?
0: Yeah, at this point, it will be, absolutely. It's really exciting. We've got specialised oxygen cages and recovery units. We've got a beautiful theatre and great anaesthetic monitoring and equipment. It's really exciting that we can provide a high-level general practice service in this area.
1: Yeah, you mentioned high-level practice service with being a veterinarian and with Chamberlain Road Veterinary Clinic, and that's something that's been proven, Dr. Yaz, obviously, because you started the business yourself as being the only one operating there. Now you've got how many vets do you have with you?
0: Yeah, so we're about to take on a couple more vets. So we'll be six vets in total.
1: That's amazing.
0: It's so amazing. And then support staff equally as amazing and important. We couldn't do our jobs without them. Yeah. I think the team will be in the 20s now, so it's fabulous. We try and do our best by our patients and our clients, and it's really lovely to have the community support us back and help, I guess, me grow this vision that I've had for our practice.
1: That's testament to you and your staff for being able to grow like that, because you don't grow like that without a great reputation and good service. So congratulations to you, Dr. Yaz. Now, the two vets that you're talking about, one's an old-timer and one's a newbie? Is that the best way to say it?
0: We've got one of our vets that was with us for a couple of years and moved away for family is coming back, so that's a little bit exciting.

0: exciting. And then another new vet, her family are actually local. She's born and bred in the region and is coming back to hopefully settle down in the community as well. So that's, really great to get those amazing professionals back here for our community and awesome. Our clinic.
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0: Yeah, absolutely. 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
1: 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Have a great day.
0: Thank you.
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0: 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Thanks for being with us. 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I'm back for breakfast on Monday morning, and we'll catch up with you then. Enjoy the rest of the weekend, and until then, be good, if not be good at it. See ya.
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0: Each weeknight, 4CC dedicates an hour to the 80s. Thanks to the Hearing Set at Gladstone in Tank Street. And if you have to turn it up because you can't hear the songs like you used to,
1: what did he say?
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9: I'm John Fabris. Optus has apologised for another outage affecting 000 calls yesterday afternoon in Vic, SA, Tasmania and the NT. Welfare checks indicate all those impacted are okay, but Victoria's Health Minister wants answers.
10: Unacceptable, and it's the third time that we've had an outage from either Optus or Telstra in the last 12 months, so we will be urgently taking those issues up.
9: Britain's political donation record's been smashed on $68 million given to Reform UK by a crypto billionaire. The party's Jamie McIver telling GB News it's a sign of the appetite for change.
11: It does show huge confidence in our party. We get the establishment chucking everything that they can at us at the moment. Even as a councillor, I get that battered constantly for just trying to save my country.
9: And America's president's flown out for Ireland, having wrapped up a 25th anniversary service of the 9/11 attacks in Washington. As he boarded, Donald Trump spoke briefly about the agenda, including golf.
12: We're landing at, I guess they're having the Irish Open, great tournament at one of my places, but we're having a lot of meetings with European leaders and others, so it'll be a very interesting time.
0: Bendigo Community Bank. 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
13: The Newcastle coach is pretty pleased with the turnaround as 2025's last place team wiped out Souths 20 points to 10 in their elimination final at Moore Park last night.
14: You know, we knew it was going to be a tough game, but we were always confident that, yeah, we knew we had to play well, but if we did that, we'd come away with a win. And, yeah, really proud. Proud of the playing group, the staff, and obviously how many fans made the effort to come down. That was unreal.
13: Justin Holbrook there. Meanwhile, the season ends tonight for either the Cowboys or Cronulla as they face off in a sudden death final in Sydney. But first up, it's the Warriors and the Dolphins across the ditch, the winner straight through to the prelims. And in the AFL, the Swans will play Fremantle next weekend for a spot in the grand final after the Dockers beat the Cats by 14 points in last night's semi in Perth. That's sport. I'm Gareth Thompson.
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15: Along the coast, those 15 to 20 knot winds will continue throughout the rest of this weekend. Some cloud around, and there is a slight chance of a shower or two along the coast for the next couple of days.
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1: 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I'm the Sarge in charge. 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
1: You're a rich girl and you're gone too far, 'cause you know it don't matter anyway.

0: We're at the back end of the NRL season. It won't be long until we're saying goodbye to another year of NRL and saying goodbye to our favourite segment with Hammo and Macca.
1: Bye-bye, Barry. Barry, goodbye.
2: You shot that.
1: I thought that was such a good rhyme, that one.
0: But there's a little more of that to come. 4CC's footy tipping competition with a jackpot spend to win at the Baroran Hotel. Well, it jackpots sometimes.
3: Listener this week will be tipping against me. They don't win, it'll jackpot. Yours don't jackpot much, do they?
1: What are you trying to say, Hammo?
0: Yeah. Nominate now on our Facebook page and take on Macca and Hammo in the 4CC footy tipping competition. Yeah! Hurry, there's not much time left. Thanks to the number one pub in Baroran, the Baroran Hotel on 4CC.
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11: I'm John Fabris. Australia's fuel reserves are still higher than when the US-Iran conflict broke out. Energy Minister Chris Bowen with an update where 41 ships with billions of litres of fuel are heading here.
12: The dispute between Saudi Arabia involving Saudi Arabia and the Houthis and the ongoing war in Iran is doing nothing to improve the fuel supply around the world and is pushing up prices.
11: 9/11 memorial services have been held across the US, including in New York, where the Twin Towers were brought down and thousands died 25 years ago. Former U.S. Secretary of State Condoleezza Rice spoke at President Trump's Washington service.
13: May God bless the souls of the fallen and those who still mourn. And may God continue to bless the United States of America.
11: And a crypto billionaire's made a $68 million donation to Reform UK, led by Nigel Farage, setting a new record for Britain. The increasingly popular Conservative Party's Jamie McIver telling GB News Labour and the Tories have lost the people.
14: Out in the country, people are sick and tired with how they're being treated, the unfairness, the disillusioned, and they want hope. And the hope is Nigel Farage leading a reform government.
0: Bridge to Heaven, Gladstone's only locally owned and operated pet crematorium. 4CC Sport.
2: Warriors coach Andrew Webster says there's a good vibe among his group ahead of this afternoon's qualifying final against the Dolphins.
15: I think everyone's really level-headed, grounded, knows what they've got to do, and everyone's going about their job at the moment, and that's the best part.
2: This afternoon's winner is straight through to the prelim. Later, it's a sudden-death showdown between Cronulla and the Cowboys at Shark Park, the winner to meet either Penrith or the Roosters in week two of finals. In the AFL, it's make or break for the Brisbane Lions. In tonight's semi-final against the Crows, the winner meets the Hawks next week for a place in the grand final, while Freo will play Sydney in next week's prelim after last night's win over the Cats. And Alexander Zverev is through to the men's final at the US Open. It comes after his straight sets win over Karen Chukunov. That's sport. I'm Gareth Thompson.
0: Harvey Norman Furniture Gladstone, prioritising finding you the right lounge. 4CC, your weather now.
3: Along the coast, those 15 to 20 knot winds will continue throughout the rest of this weekend. Some cloud around, and there is a slight chance of a shower or two along the coast for the next couple of days.
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0: ACCC is Central Queensland, which comes with a commitment to keep you up to date. So if it's happening in news locally, we've got you covered.
1: An investigation is underway after the ewes and rams were stolen from a Blackall property between February and May this year.
0: We'll also keep you across what's going on nationally and around the world.
2: The opposition leader says cutting the tobacco excise by 80% is the key to smashing the illicit smokes trade.
0: And there's all the latest in sport.
2: Last time the two teams met, the Dockers came from behind to record a 15-point victory.
0: Gladstone and Central Queensland's leaders in local, 4CC, and on iHeartRadio.
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9: 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We're about to be one song closer to Monday. So in-

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0: 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Thanks to Solar Power Gladstone. 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

0: It's a well-known fact here at 4CC that Hammo can be known to stretch the truth. 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
8: I'm John Fabris. Australia's energy minister's yet to give a date on when renters will be cleared to use plug-in solar, meaning tenants can take their solar investment with them when they vacate the property. Chris Bowen outlining some steps are yet to be completed.
9: Now, we've got a lot of work to do on safety and on standards. We'll be working with Standards Australia and with all the state safety regulators. States will need to review their strata laws, but this is happening around the world.
8: Police in Sydney have charged an 18-year-old man, allegedly in connection to Wednesday's mistaken identity murder at a Maryland's West home. The teen's accused of using a drone for surveillance of the home, and he was arrested yesterday when allegedly doing the same at another property.
10: Quite evident that you have a drone up in the air at 4:35 in the morning. It's not for recreational purposes. There's some criminality going on there. There's something that's going to occur.
8: And memorial services have been held throughout America marking the 25th anniversary of the 9/11 attacks. Then President George W. Bush reflecting on reading with school kids when told the second tower in New York went down.
11: It was pretty clear to me that if we were under attack, then my job was to defend the child that was reading to me and her family and her country. And so it was a moment of clarity.
0: Battery World Gladstone, with all types of batteries from AAA to four-wheel drive.
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12: An hour to go before the Wahs take on the Finns in their qualifier in Auckland. It's set to be a tight contest, with the last seven games between the two decided by no more than 4 points. New Zealand coach Andrew Webster says he's spoken to his group.
13: Obviously, we know the intensity of finals goes up, but those little things that they've worked on all year matter, and they matter most. And don't forget those and make sure you bring them on game day.
12: The winner goes straight through to the prelim. Later, it's a sudden-death showdown between the Cowboys and Cronulla. Over in the NRLW, the Eels have edged out the Cowboys 33 points to 28, Parramatta's Rachel Pearson kicking a match-winning field goal for the second week in a row. And in the AFL, it's make or break for the Brisbane Lions. In tonight's semi-final against the Crows, the winner meets the Hawks next week for a place in the grand final. That's sport, I'm Gareth Thompson.
7: Allied Moving Services, the careful movers. Relax while they carry the load. 4CC, your weather now.
6: Along the coast, those 15 to 20 knot winds will continue throughout the rest of this weekend. Some cloud around, and there is a slight chance of a shower or two along the coast for the next couple of days.
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26: This is the show with a reason for every song we play. Catching up with Martin Fry from ABC before the end of the hour. Of course, they're touring in March next year. Our classic album Double is turning 50 this week. Brian Ferry's Let's Sick Together. Some of the backstory behind that record coming up. David Bowie is our feature artist. I'll tell you why in less than 10 minutes. And let's start with a trio of birthdays, shall we? All of these three songs are connected. See if you can work out the connection. First up, Dave Stewart from Eurythmics.
27: I used to always say to people I really wanted to be like a successful musician, but I didn't really think I would be.
26: Here's Sweet Dreams. It's This Week in Music.

0: This Week in Music with Bowie, our feature artist. More from him still to come, and it's Jason Staveley here. Our classic album double is 50 this week. Let's Sick Together from Brian Ferry. He talks about making that album a little later on. We'll also update the week's music news, and there's a brilliant defining moment for both fans of music and TV coming up next. Wake up
1: to the sounds of the weekday mornings. We start our day with Hammo and a bit of brekkie on the reef, thanks to Reef City Motors.
2: But down in Canberra, mate, what do you think will be on the agenda?
3: Oh, look, housing is a big issue, and you know, some of the public comment on Facebook and so forth from some of the ministers from the government is quite extraordinary, I think. And housing is front and centre. That'll be a big topic of discussion. The results of the by-election in Western Australia in terms of political ramifications, that'll get talked about a lot. Maybe not so much in Parliament, but around the halls and the corridors of Parliament House, it will definitely be spoken about.
1: Hammo for breakfast, thanks to Reef City Motors, and better music and more of it on Central Queensland's 4CC.
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0: This defining moment revolves around the Monkees. It was this week in 1965 that an advertisement appeared in Variety magazine in LA recruiting for cast members for a brand new TV show. That was 1965. Fast forward 1 year exactly to 1966, and the Monkees made their debut on American television. It only ran for a couple of seasons. Here's Davy Jones.
16: Well, I'd been working in New York in theatre, and I auditioned for Wacky Ship in the Army, you know, sort of, I almost was Robin and Batman. Then the Monkees idea came along basically because of A Hard Day's Night, Americans' answer to the, you know, the idea. So we filmed the show, and it was quite an event because none of us had ever met before. It's like an audition process, much the same as American Idol or X Factor, where you go and there was 400 kids showed up. I obviously was there at the very beginning, conception of the whole idea. We got a lot of input from a lot of people. It was a collaboration of many, many, many ideas that really were sort of stolen or plagiarized from the Beatles' A Hard Day's Night. Yeah.
0: Mickey Dolenz of the Monkees is touring, in fact, next year to celebrate the 60th anniversary of the band. What a great defining moment. Here's I'm a Believer. It's This Week in Music.

Cheers to those moments in music you just have to crank up. 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

0: It's This Week in Music with Jimmy Barnes, who put out the Two Fires album 36 years ago. It made it to number one on the Australian chart this week, back in 1990. His fifth consecutive number one album on the ARIA charts. You got Jason Staveley here. Next hour, the Aussie Top 5 recap delivers Australia's number one song from September 10, 1984. We've also got a couple of heavenly birthdays to acknowledge. The first in the next 20 minutes. And before that, we'll talk with Martin Fry from ABC.
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2: 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And
3: you woke up?
2: I spoke to my mother and I scared both of us.
0: What a voice. Jason Staveley here this weekend with the Aussie Top 5 recap from 1984 coming up, as well as the latest music news next hour. And Alice Cooper remembers one of his buddies who passed away this week back in 1978.
4: We're at the back end of the NRL season. It won't be long until we say goodbye to another year of NRL and say goodbye to our favourite segment with Hammo and Macca.
5: Bye-bye, Barry. Goodbye.
3: You shocker.
5: I thought that's a good rhyme, that one.
4: But there's a little more of that to come. 4CC's footy tipping competition with a jackpot spend to win at the Baroran Hotel. Well, it jackpots sometimes.
6: Listener this week will be tipping against me. They don't win, it'll jackpot. Yours don't jackpot much, do they?
5: What are you trying to say, Hammo?
4: Yeah. Nominate now on our Facebook page and take on Macca and Hammo in the 4CC footy tipping competition. Yeah! Hurry, there's not much time left. Thanks to the number one pub in Baroran. The Baroran Hotel on 4CC.
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4: 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This is your news now.
11: I'm John Fabris. Welfare checks have yet to identify any grim consequences from the latest Optus outage impacting emergency calls in SA, Victoria, Tasmania and the NT. Victoria's health minister's vowing to take it up with telcos and the federal government.
13: People rely on 000 in an emergency, and we are absolutely focused on making sure that those responsible for those systems step up to the plate.
11: Safety standards and regulations around strata laws are part of the work ahead to clear the way for renters and apartments to adopt plug-in solar. Federal Energy Minister Chris Bowen's keen to follow other nations.
20: The opportunity to use solar panels and batteries that they can put into their rental property and then take with them when they leave at no cost to the landlord. Germany is a world leader here. Spain's been doing it. The United Kingdom just announced they were doing it.
11: And popular Conservative Party Reform UK's receiving a $68 million donation from a cryptocurrency billionaire, setting a new record in Britain. Reform UK's Jamie McIver telling GB News, voters are deserting the major parties.
21: They can't debate our policy. They can't debate our vision for the country. And so they've left with no choice but to try and attack people. The British people actually are doubling their support for Reform.
4: Tintmaster is the home and office window tint specialist in Gladstone. 4CC Sport.
22: Warriors and the Dolphins are running onto the field across the ditch. The winner of this afternoon's clash headed to the prelim. The Cowboys coach is maintaining a sense of perspective ahead of tonight's do-or-die final against the Sharks. It comes as Cronulla sharpens the knife with the return of star Braden Trindle, unlocking halfback Nico Hines. Todd Payton says they've jumped hurdles all season and succeeded.
23: Now, we've missed Tommy Dearden for 13 games this year, so I think it's a fair effort to sit where we sit. Had Meyer, Jeremiah miss, well, I think, the same amount of games. Murray Taulong is at, you know, 8 to 10. Mark. So, yeah, we've had challenges like every other team has, and we're here in the finals berth and looking to play well.
22: And in the NRLW, the Eels have finished their season with a 33-28 nail-biting win over the Cowboys in Sydney. The result coming down to a field goal from halfback Rachel Pearson. That's sport. I'm Gareth Thompson.
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24: Along the coast, those 15 to 20 knot winds will continue throughout the rest of this weekend. Some cloud around, and there is a slight chance of a shower or two along the coast for the next couple of days.
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29: You know, what I do isn't work.
0: I'll play you Australia's number one song this week in 1984. A little later this hour, there's another track from our feature artist David Bowie coming up. And this week in 1976, ABBA were number one in Britain 50 years ago with the first song that I ever bought.
30: I think it's difficult to pinpoint what a hit is.
31: But there are songs that should have been hits.
30: I mean, we recorded maybe 100 songs altogether over 10 years. Not so many. And I'd say maybe we should have left out 5 or 10 of them, just not recorded them. But then again, maybe 10 of them became much, much better than we could have ever believed.
31: Yes.
30: You know, that they sort of take shape in the studio and you feel, oh boy, now something is going on here.
0: Yes, this song was number one in the UK. It was their 5th number one here in Australia, their only number one in America. What a great record. Dancing Queen, it's This Week in Music.

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0: This week in music, there's another heavenly birthday to acknowledge. Avicii, Tim Bergling, who sadly passed away back in 2018. Got a couple more names to add to the birthday list this hour before we run through everybody on it in the next 90 minutes. Also coming up, the latest music news and the Aussie Top 5 from September 10, 1984.
1: 4CC is Central Queensland, which comes with a commitment to keep you up to date. 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
2: An investigation is underway after the ewes and rams were stolen from a Blackall property between February and May this year.
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1: And there's all the latest in sport.
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0: Week in Music, that's such a great song from The Church. Steve Kilby is on our birthday list. He's been off doing some shows in the States back in November to do more gigs around the country. And you got Jason Staveley here this weekend. Another track from Bowie, our feature artist, is coming up in the next 15 minutes. A couple lined up from Let's Stick Together from Brian Ferry. It's our classic album double, released 50 years ago. And there's our second appearance from Barnsey on the way as well.
1: It's a well-known fact here at 4CC that Hammo can be known to stretch the truth. Now he gets to lie professionally. 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Maybe he met Elvis. 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Yes, the more Hammo lies, the more you win. Two truths and a lie. 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
16: I'm John Fabris. Australia's fuel reserves are still higher than when the US-Iran conflict broke out. Energy Minister Chris Bowen providing an update where 41 ships with billions of litres of fuel are heading here.
17: The dispute involving Saudi Arabia and the Houthis and the ongoing war in Iran is doing nothing to improve the fuel supply around the world and is pushing up prices.
16: Optus has apologised for another outage affecting 000 calls yesterday afternoon in Victoria, SA, Tasmania and the NT. Welfare checks indicate all those impacted are okay, but Victoria's Health Minister wants answers.
18: Unacceptable, and it's the third time that we've had an outage from either Optus or Telstra in the last 12 months, so we will be urgently taking those issues up.
16: And America's president's flown out for Ireland, having wrapped up a 25th anniversary service for the 9/11 attacks. As he boarded in Washington, Donald Trump spoke briefly about the agenda, including golf.
19: We're landing at, I guess they're having the Irish Open, great tournament at one of my places, but we're having a lot of meetings with European leaders and others, so it'll be a very interesting time.
1: Rubber up for safety. 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
20: The action is underway between the Wahs and the Dolphins at Auckland's Mount Smart Stadium. The Kiwi side shooting to an early lead with a penalty goal from Taney Tuopiki, who's also opened the try scoring. Tom Flegler, an early casualty for the Finns, out for an HIA after getting his head caught. New Zealand just ahead of the Queenslanders, 10 points to 8. The winner of this afternoon will host a grand final qualifier. And later, a sudden death showdown in Sydney between the Cowboys and the Sharks at Allianz Stadium. Parramatta has notified the Integrity Unit after Eels superstar Josh Adokar allegedly returned a positive roadside test for cocaine. It comes 2 years after the 31-year-old was sacked by Canterbury over a positive test for the same drug. And a high-stakes sudden-death final in the AFL tonight as Brisbane takes on Adelaide. That's sport. I'm Gareth Thompson.
1: Rubber up for safety. Dial a tyre. Bridgestone Service Centre, Gladstone. 4CC. You're with it now.
21: Along the coast, those 15 to 20-knot winds will continue throughout the rest of this weekend. Some cloud around, and there is a slight chance of a shower or two along the coast for the next couple of days.
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0: Classic album double is coming up this hour. It's Let's Stick Together from Brian Ferry. It came out 50 years ago. Brian will explain the whole reason behind the album. Fascinating. We've also got the birthday list to run through, which this week includes Pink.
26: Every song I've ever written is just me going, here is the worst thing I've ever felt. Here is the most embarrassing, raw, true thing. And I put a melody to it. Family Portrait was a song I crafted from a poem that I wrote when I was 8, the day my dad left. Who knew was about losing a close friend to a heroin overdose. Just Give Me a Reason was about my marriage falling apart at the seams. What About Us was something that was much bigger than me. You and Your Hand doesn't really need an explanation, but it needed to be said. And here's the thing, they connected somehow, because that's what a song does when it's honest. It finds the person in the back row who thought they were completely alone in what they were feeling, and it grabs them by the shoulders and says, you are not. I promise you, you are not. That is the whole job to me. That's the whole entire point.
0: Such a talent, Pink. I've seen her in concert a couple of times. Here she is, You and Your Hand, on This Week in Music.

0: This Week in Music, with a reason for every song we play, there's another of our heavenly birthdays to acknowledge, Mark Hunter from Dragon. It's Jason Staveley here. We run through everybody who's still alive and been celebrating with cards and cake in the next 30 minutes or so. And there's two tracks on the way from an album that came out 50 years ago this week, Let's Stick Together from Bryan Ferry. It's our classic album double. Wake up to
1: the sounds of the weekday mornings. We start our day with Hammo and a bit of brekkie on the reef, thanks to Reef City Motors.
2: The terrible twins from Mission Beach. It's Katie and Tully. What did you say then to me, Tully?
3: How dare you?
2: What do you mean? How dare I?
4: Because you called us the terrible twins.
3: I'm not terrible.
2: Yeah. You're not terrible. Now, you're only a couple of weeks off school holidays, aren't you?
4: Yes, but we've got today off.
2: How did you get Friday off?
4: Well, it's a student-free day, and for some schools, the teachers get to have that off too if you've already worked the hours already. So we're okay. Both actually still laying in bed calling you.
2: What a couple of lazy. Anyway.
3: How dare you again?
2: Sully.
3: And get me to the third, how dare you? Otherwise, I will be bad.
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0: This week in music, there's Brian Ferry's Let's Stick Together. The album came out 50 years ago this week. It's our classic album double with the title track there and The Price of Love. It's Jason Staveley on the radio checking everybody who's been celebrating a birthday this week in just a moment. Then it's our second appearance from Jimmy Barnes.
1: 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The fish are biting right across central Queensland. But before you wet a line, catch Liam from The Complete Angler on 4CC's Fishing Report. 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
12: Hey, Jeffrey, is the Baroran Hotel still the number one pub in Baroran?
13: Yes, Barry.
12: Jeffrey, does the Baroran Hotel still have the coldest beer in Baroran?
13: Of course, Barry.
12: Well, I guess it still has those awesome meals and snacks, Jeffrey.
13: Of course, Barry. And we're open for lunch and dinner 7 days a week.
12: Hey, should I mention that you have pokies, keno, modern motel rooms and an awesome function room?
13: Wow, Barry, how did you remember all this?
12: You gave it to me on this piece of paper, you twit.
13: Baroran Hotel, Bruce Highway, Baroran.
14: Hi, I'm Glenn Butcher, your state member for Gladstone. New e-bike laws came into effect on the 1st of July, and there are some important changes riders need to be aware of. And these include a 12 km/h speed limit when riding near pedestrians, new powers for police to seize and destroy illegal devices, random breath testing for riders, and stronger penalties where parents may be held responsible if children under 16 unlawfully ride an e-bike or e-scooter. Labor will continue to hold the LNP to account for delivering unfair laws that don't get the balance right for Queenslanders.
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16: 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NRLW wraps up its home and away season this weekend. The Eels finishing their season with a 33-28 win over the Cowboys in Sydney. In the AFLW, the Hawks survived a fighting Bulldogs 41-30 at Kennedy Community Centre. The match was soured by a serious leg injury to skipper Emily Bates. Arnie McDonough booting four majors to keep her in the mix for leading goal kicker. And powerhouses Aryna Sabalenka and Elena Rybakina will face off in the final at the US Open.
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0: Gloria Gaynor's on our birthday list this week. Happy birthday, Chrissy Hynde of The Pretenders. I'll stand by you. Dave Steele, guitarist from the Fine Young Cannibals. It's a

0: Second appearance from Barnsey on This Week in Music. He put out his Body Swerve album, his debut solo album, this week back in 1984. The first of his solo records to go straight to number one, and from it, that's the original version of No Second Prize. Now, coming up next weekend, Anastasia will be our feature artist. I'll play the Aussie Top 5 from September 18th, 1989. Classic album double is a beauty. AC/DC's Dirty Deeds, Done Dirt Cheap, and there's a stack more, but that's all next weekend. Enjoy what's left of this one, and have a great week. Thanks for listening.
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4: 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To have your say on the proposed new laws, search Breach Bail, Go to Jail. 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
10: Along the coast, those 15 to 20 knot winds will continue throughout the rest of this weekend. Some cloud around, and there is a slight chance of a shower or two along the coast for the next couple of days.
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0: cheers to those moments in music you just have to crank up.
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0: We're at the back end of the NRL season. It won't be long until we're saying goodbye to another year of NRL and saying goodbye to our favourite segment with Hammo and Macca.
1: Bye bye, Barry. Barry, goodbye.
2: You shot that.
1: I thought that was such a good rhyme, that one.
0: But there's a little more of that to come. 4CC's footy tipping competition with a jackpot spend to win at the Baroran Hotel. Well, it jackpots sometimes.
3: Listener this week will be tipping against me. They don't win, it'll jackpot. Yours don't jackpot much, do they?
1: What are you trying to say, Hammo?
0: Yeah. Nominate now on our Facebook page and take on Macca and Hammo in the 4CC footy tipping competition. Hurry, there's not much time left. Thanks to the number one pub in Baroran, the Baroran Hotel on 4CC.
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0: Sunday nights, we raise the Aussie flag and dedicate 2 hours to the best Australian music. Homegrown from the emergence of Aussie rock in the 60s. To the glam rock movement of the 70s. Through the US invasion of the 80s. To the evolution of Oz music through the 90s and 2000s. It's all homegrown. Sunday nights from 10 on the home of Hammo, Central Queensland's 4CC. 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

0: It's a well-known fact here at 4CC that Hammo can be known to stretch the truth. 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

0: Before you get started on your day, you know, going to work, taking the kids to school, dropping into the Bendigo Bank, we retrace our steps with On This Day. 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On This Day with Aaron Stevens. And again in the Arvo before 4. 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

cheers to those moments in music you just have to crank up. 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

0: C is Central Queensland, which comes with a commitment to keep you up to date. 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
1: An investigation is underway after the ewes and rams were stolen from a Blackall property between February and May this year.
0: We'll also keep you across what's going on nationally and around the world.
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0: And there's all the latest in sport.
2: Last time the two teams met, the Dockers came from behind to record a 15-point victory.
0: Gladstone and Central Queensland's leaders in local, 4CC, and on iHeartRadio.
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0: the sounds of the
1: 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We start our day with Hammo and a bit of brekkie on the reef, thanks to Reef City Motors.
2: But down in Canberra, mate, what do you think will be on the agenda?
3: Oh, look, housing is a big issue, and you know, some of the public comment on Facebook and so forth from some of the ministers from the government is quite extraordinary, I think. And housing is front and centre. That'll be a big topic of discussion. The results of the by-election in Western Australia in terms of political ramifications, that'll get talked about a lot. Maybe not so much in Parliament, but around the halls and the corridors of Parliament House, it will definitely be spoken about.
1: Hammo for breakfast, thanks to Reef City Motors, and better music and more of it on Central Queensland's 4CC.
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0: In the mornings, do you feel like this? Or do you feel like this? Kickstart your morning with Hammo's Heartstarter. Thanks to Solar Power Gladstone. 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

0: We're at the back end of the NRL season. It won't be long until we're saying goodbye to another year of NRL and saying goodbye to our favourite segment with Hammo and Macca.
1: Bye-bye, Barry. Barry, goodbye.
2: You shot that.
1: I thought that's a good rhyme, that one.
0: But there's a little more of that to come. 4CC's footy tipping competition with a jackpot spend to win at the Baroran Hotel. Well, it jackpots sometimes.
3: Listener this week will be tipping against me. If they don't win, it'll jackpot. Yours don't jackpot much, do they?
1: What are you trying to say, Hammo?
0: Yeah. Nominate now on our Facebook page and take on Macca and Hammo in the 4CC footy tipping competition. Yeah! Hurry, there's not much time left. Thanks to the number one pub in Baroran, the Baroran Hotel on 4CC.
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1: Hey, Jeffrey, is the Baroran Hotel still the number one pub in Baroran?
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0: ultimate joke-off. Four double C's Bad Joke Friday, thanks to the Central Lane Hotel, Gladstone's home of entertainment. But is your joke bad enough to win the $50 to spend at the Central Lane? Ultimately, there's two criteria that judge your jokes. A, does it register on Hammo's Laugh-O-Meter? B, is it better than Matsy's joke?
1: Quick as a flash, the guy looked at him and he said, yeah, but I couldn't find a fake one of those.
0: Four double C's Bad Joke Friday. Call in with your dad joke, pun or cringeworthy one-liner. And you could be laughing all the way to the Central Lane Hotel, Friday mornings on the home of Hammo, 4CC.
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0: It's a well-known fact here at 4CC that Hammo can be known to stretch the truth. 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

0: RCC is Central Queensland, which comes with a commitment to keep you up to date. So if it's happening in news locally, we've got you covered.
1: An investigation is underway after the ewes and rams were stolen from a Blackall property between February and May this year.
0: We'll also keep you across what's going on nationally and around the world.
2: The opposition leader says cutting the tobacco excise by 80% is the key to smashing the illicit smokes trade.
0: And there's all the latest in sport.
2: Last time the two teams met, the Dockers came from behind to record a 15-point victory.
0: Gladstone and Central Queensland's leaders in local for Double C and on iHeartRadio.
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0: the sounds of the weekday mornings. We start our day with Hammo and a bit of brekkie on the reef, thanks to Reef City Motors.
1: The terrible twins from Mission Beach. It's Katie and Tully. What did you say then to me, Tully?
2: How dare you?
1: What do you mean? How dare I?
3: Because you called us the terrible twins.
2: I'm not terrible.
1: Yeah. You're not terrible. Now, you're only a couple of weeks off school holidays, aren't you?
3: Yes, but we've got today off.
1: How did you get Friday off?
3: Well, it's a student-free day, and for some schools, the teachers get to have that off too if you've already worked the hours already. So we're okay. Both actually still laying in bed calling you.
1: What a couple of lazy. Anyway.
2: How dare you again?
1: Sully.
2: Don't get me to the third how dare you, otherwise I will be bad.
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0: Before you get started on your day, you know, going to work, taking the kids to school, dropping into the Bendigo Bank, we retrace our steps with On This Day. On This Day. 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On This Day with Aaron Stevens. And again in the Arvo before 4. Thanks to Hammo's Bank, Bendigo Community Bank, Gladstone and Calliope on Central Queensland's 4CC.
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4: Hi, I'm Colin Bush, Federal Member for Flynn. According to the Institute of Public Affairs, our region will be hit the hardest in Australia if it continues down the path of net zero by 2050. Over 16,000 jobs, or 24% of the workforce, in the electorate of Flynn will be put at risk due to these emissions targets which are destroying Australia's prosperity while lowering our standard of living. Enough is enough. I'm Colin Boyce and it's time to put Australia first and ditch net zero. Authorised by Colin Boyce, LNP Gladstone.
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across Gladstone, the Discovery Coast, the Capricorn Coast, Rockhampton, and right across CQ. 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

0: 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Well, bit jackpot sometimes.
1: Listener this week will be tipping against me. They don't win, it'll jackpot. Yours don't jackpot much, do they?
2: What are you trying to say, Hammo? Yeah.
0: Nominate now on our Facebook page and take on Macca and Hammo in the 4CC footy tipping competition. Yeah! Hurry, there's not much time left. Thanks to the number one pub in Baroran, the Baroran Hotel on 4CC.
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0: We're at the back end of the NRL season. 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

0: Ever since we brought the 4CC Gladstone Camping Centre glamping wheel into the studio, you can notice a whole lot more glam. 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

0: 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Valves open, hey. 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
1: But down in Canberra, mate, what do you think will be on the agenda?
2: Oh, look, housing is a big issue, and you know, some of the public comment on Facebook and so forth from some of the ministers from the government is quite extraordinary, I think. And housing is front and centre. That'll be a big topic of discussion. The results of the by-election in Western Australia in terms of political ramifications, that'll get talked about a lot. Maybe not so much in Parliament, but around the halls and the corridors of Parliament House, it will definitely be spoken about.
0: Hammo for breakfast, thanks to Reef City Motors, and better music and more of it on Central Queensland's 4CC.
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0: is Central Queensland, which comes with a commitment to keep you up to date. So if it's happening in Ewes locally, we've got you covered.
1: An investigation is underway after the ewes and rams were stolen from a Blackall property between February and May this year.
0: We'll also keep you across what's going on nationally and around the world.
2: The opposition leader says cutting the tobacco excise by 80% is the key to smashing the illicit smokes trade.
0: And there's all the latest in sport.
2: Last time the two teams met, the Dockers came from behind to record a 15-point victory.
0: Gladstone and Central Queensland's leaders in local 4CC and on iHeartRadio.
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0: 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Thanks to the Hearing Centre Gladstone in Tank Street. And if you have to turn it up because you can't hear the songs like you used to, call the Hearing Centre Gladstone. 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
8: Hi, I'm Saskia Channing. An Australian tourist has died after falling from a cliff at one of Bali's most famous beaches. The 29-year-old Queensland woman reportedly plunged around 80 metres at Kalinking Beach on Nusa Penida. Local authorities are investigating the circumstances surrounding the tragedy. The death toll from a devastating ferry fire in the Philippines has climbed to 76. Rescuers have recovered dozens more bodies from the burnt-out vessel near the tourist hotspot of Palawan. More than 130 people were on board, with 13 still missing, as authorities work to identify victims and investigate the cause. One of the world's biggest AI bosses wants the industry to hit the brakes. Anthropic CEO Dario Amodei is calling for a slowdown in AI development, warning the technology is advancing too fast for safety measures to keep up. He's proposing independent oversight of cutting-edge AI systems. A four-year-old child has died after a devastating house fire in the New South Wales Central West. A woman and two other children escaping the home near Cowra yesterday afternoon. Firefighters locating the third child's body inside. And Dolly Parton's legacy is about to take flight. Nashville's airport will be renamed in honour of the country music legend after a unanimous vote by the airport board. Supporters say it's a fitting tribute to one of Tennessee's most beloved stars.
0: Harvey Norman Computers Gladstone has all your home security needs. 4CC Sport.
8: Dolphin skippers among several players awaiting match review after his side's stunning 26-16 comeback victory over the Waz in Auckland. A trio of Finns as well as warrior Adam Pompey are on report after a testy first half that set up a Warriors lead until the final 20 minutes. Isaiah Katoa's told Sky Sports the emotion on display was a good thing.
9: It just shows how much boys care about their team and about the result, and obviously you want to keep it clean and make sure that people are staying on the field and being able to play the next few games, but it's awesome to see that.
8: The Finns now head to the prelims. Meantime, the Sharks have ended the Cowboys season with a 26-16 win in Sydney overnight. And a blockbuster women's US Open finals getting underway, with Aryna Sabalenka chasing a third straight title. The defending champion takes on Elena Rybakina, who's just snatched the world number one ranking.
0: Bridge to Heaven, Gladstone's only locally owned and operated pet crematorium. 4CC. Weather.
10: 15 to 20 knot winds on the waters for the next 24 to 48 hours. Partly cloudy with a slight chance of a shower along the coast as well. Today's top temperatures, 24 for Gladstone, Rocky, Banana Shire, 26. And for 1770 Agnes Water, Yuppeni, Mew Park, a top of 22.
0: 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Thanks to the Hearing Centre, Gladstone, Tank Street, 4CC.

you up to the test? 4CC's $1,000 Minute, thanks to Harvey Norman Gladstone. 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

0: We're at the back end of the NRL season. It won't be long until we're saying goodbye to another year of NRL and saying goodbye to our favourite segment with Hammo and Macca.
1: Bye-bye, Barry. Barry, goodbye.
2: You shot that.
1: I thought that's a good rhyme, that one.
0: But there's a little more of that to come. 4CC's footy tipping competition with a jackpot spend to win at the Baroran Hotel. Well, it jackpots sometimes.
3: Listener this week will be tipping against me. If they don't win, it'll jackpot. Yours don't jackpot much, do they?
1: What are you trying to say, Hammo?
0: Yeah. Nominate now on our Facebook page and take on Macca and Hammo in the 4CC footy tipping competition. Yeah! Hurry, there's not much time left. Thanks to the number one pub in Baroran, the Baroran Hotel on 4CC.
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3: Hi, Saskia Channing here with your latest news updates. A young Australian woman has been killed in a horror fall at a popular Bali tourist hotspot. The 29-year-old Queensland woman is believed to have fallen from a cliff at Klinking Beach while rescuers were attempting to reach her. Two men have been arrested after a violent mid-air incident on a flight from Melbourne to Doha. Passengers say the pair made threats about having a gun before allegedly assaulting crew members. They were restrained on board and handed to Qatari authorities when the plane landed. Police are investigating a tragic house fire that's claimed the life of a four-year-old child in the New South Wales Central West. A woman and two other children able to escape the blaze near Cowra yesterday afternoon. A leading AI company is urging the tech sector to slow down. Anthropic chief Dario Amodei says the race to build more powerful artificial intelligence is moving too quickly and could increase risks. His call for greater safeguards has already won support from OpenAI and Elon Musk. And Nashville's airport is set for a major name change. Officials have unanimously voted to honour late country music icon Dolly Parton by renaming the airport after her. The move comes weeks after her death, cementing her legacy in her home state of Tennessee.
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3: The Sharks have booked their spot in week two of the NRL finals, a 26-16 victory over the Cowboys, ending North Queensland's campaign overnight. Cronulla's Nicho Hynes says they'll be watching today's blockbuster between Penrith and the Roosters to see what's next.
4: Yeah, two heavyweights of the competition, and both of them were touted to be favourites to win the comp earlier in the year. So, look, it's going to be a good game, and hopefully whoever we play next week's a bit worn out.
3: Meantime, the Dolphins are straight through to the prelims after a 26-16 victory over the Warriors. The Wars to face the Knights next in next week's second chance semi. And the top two stars in women's tennis are currently on court battling for the US Open crown. Aryna Sabalenka is aiming for a third consecutive title, while new world number one Elena Rybakina looks to spoil the party.
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5: 15 to 20 knot winds on the waters for the next 24 to 48 hours. Partly cloudy with a slight chance of a shower along the coast as well. Today's top temperatures, 24 for Gladstone, Rocky, Banana Shire, 26. And for 1770 Agnes Water, Yuppini, Mew Park, a top of 22.
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19: This is the show with a reason for every song we play. Catching up with Martin Fry from ABC before the end of the hour. Of course, they're touring in March next year. Our classic album Double is turning 50 this week. Brian Ferry's Let's Stick Together. Some of the backstory behind that record coming up. David Bowie is our feature artist. I'll tell you why in less than 10 minutes. And let's start with a trio of birthdays, shall we? All of these three songs are connected. See if you can work out the connection. First up, Dave Stewart from Eurythmics.
20: I used to always say to people I really wanted to be like a successful musician, but I didn't really think I would be.
19: Here's Sweet Dreams. It's This Week in Music.

0: This Week in Music with Bowie, our feature artist. More from him still to come, and it's Jason Staveley here. Our classic album double is 50 this week. Let's Sick Together from Brian Ferry. He talks about making that album a little later on. We'll also update the week's music news, and there's a brilliant defining moment for both fans of music and TV coming up next.
1: It's a well-known fact here at 4CC that Hammo can be known to stretch the truth. 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
0: This defining moment revolves around the Monkees. It was this week in 1965 that an advertisement appeared in Variety magazine in LA recruiting for cast members for a brand new TV show. That was 1965. Fast forward 1 year exactly to 1966, and the Monkees made their debut on American television. It only ran for a couple of seasons. Here's Davy Jones.
16: Well, I'd been working in New York in theatre, and I auditioned for Wacky Ship in the Army, you know, sort of, I almost was Robin in Batman. Then the Monkees idea came along basically because of A Hard Day's Night, Americans' yeah. answer to the, you know, the idea. So we filmed the show, and it was quite an event because none of us had ever met before. It's like an audition process, much yeah. the same as American Idol or X Factor, where you go and there was 400 kids showed up. I obviously was there at the very beginning, conception of the whole idea. We got a lot of input from a lot of people. It was a collaboration of many, many, many ideas that really were sort of stolen or plagiarized from the Beatles' A Hard Day's Night. Yeah.
0: Mickey Dolenz of the Monkees is touring, in fact, next year to celebrate the 60th anniversary of the band. What a great defining moment. Here's I'm a Believer. It's This Week in Music.

Cheers to those moments in music you just have to crank up. 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

0: This Week in Music with Jimmy Barnes, who put out the Two Fires album. 36 years ago, it made it to number one on the Australian chart this week, back in 1990. His fifth consecutive number one album on the ARIA charts. Yeah, got Jason Staveley here. Next hour, the Aussie Top 5 Recap delivers Australia's number one song from September 10, 1984. We've also got a couple of heavenly birthdays to acknowledge. The first in the next 20 minutes. And before that, we'll talk with Martin Fry from ABC.
1: 4CC is Central Queensland, which comes with a commitment to keep you up to date. 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
2: An investigation is underway after the ewes and rams were stolen from a Blackall property between February and May this year.
1: We'll also keep you across what's going on nationally and around the world.
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1: And there's all the latest in sport.
3: Last time the two teams met, the Dockers came from behind to record a 15-point victory.
1: Gladstone and Central Queensland's leaders in local, 4CC, and on iHeartRadio.
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15: Hi, Saskia Channing here with your latest news update. Investigations are continuing after an Australian died in a fall at a popular Bali tourist spot. The 29-year-old

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0: This week in music, there's another heavenly birthday to acknowledge. Avicii, Tim Bergling, who sadly passed away back in 2018. Got a couple more names to add to the birthday list this hour before we run through everybody on it in the next 90 minutes. Also coming up, the latest music news and the Aussie Top 5 from September 10, 1984.
1: We're at the back end of the NRL season. It won't be long until we're saying goodbye to another year of NRL and saying goodbye to our favourite segment with Hammo and Magga.
2: Bye-bye, Barry. Barry, goodbye.
3: You shot that.
2: I thought that's a good rhyme, that one.
1: But there's a little more of that to come. 4CC's footy tipping competition with a jackpot spend to win at the Baroran Hotel. Well, bit jackpot sometimes.
4: Listener this week will be tipping against me. They don't win, it'll jackpot. Yours don't jackpot much, do they?
2: What are you trying to say, Hammo?
1: Yeah. Nominate now on our Facebook page and take on Macca and Hammo in the 4CC footy tipping competition. Yeah! Hurry, there's not much time left. Thanks to the number one pub in Baroran, the Baroran Hotel on 4CC.
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0: This Week in Music, that's such a great song from The Church. Steve Kilby is on our birthday list. He's been off doing some shows in the States back in November to do more gigs around the country. And you got Jason Staveley here this weekend. Another track from Bowie, our feature artist, is coming up in the next 15 minutes. A couple lined up from Let's Stick Together from Brian Ferry. It's our classic album Doubled, released 50 years ago. And there's our second appearance from Barnsey on the way as well.
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6: Hi, Saskia Channing here with you. Investigators are working to determine the cause of a fatal helicopter crash near the SA New South Wales border. Emergency crews called to a pastoral property west of Broken Hill yesterday afternoon. The 51-year-old pilot and sole occupant found dead at the scene. Tensions in the Middle East are escalating, with Saudi Arabia suspending operations on a major oil pipeline. Officials say drones launched from Iraq struck the route, causing injuries and damage. The attack comes as oil prices surge and concerns grow over security in the region's critical shipping lanes. A four-year-old child has died after a devastating house fire in the New South Wales Central West. A woman and two other children escaping the home near Cowrie yesterday afternoon, firefighters locating the third child's body inside. A leading AI company is urging the tech sector to slow down. Anthropic chief Dario Amodei says the race to build more powerful artificial intelligence is moving too quickly and could increase safety risks. His call for greater safeguards has already won support from OpenAI and Elon Musk. And Dolly Parton's legacy is about to take flight. Nashville's airport will be renamed in honour of the country music legend after a unanimous vote by the airport board. Supporters say it's a fitting tribute to one of Tennessee's most beloved stars.
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6: North Queensland's season is over after a finals defeat at the hands of the Sharks. Cronulla getting the job done 26 points to 16 overnight. Nico Hines says coach Craig Fitzgibbons wasn't too stressed at the break after what was a fairly quiet first half.
7: He was really happy that we just kept them in their end. They didn't have many sets on our line, so we just built our game off that defence, and that's what he wanted us to do.
6: The focus now shifts to today's qualifier between the Roosters and Panthers, which will determine who the Sharks face next weekend. To the NRLW, Brisbane heads into today's final round chasing a third straight win. They'll host a Warriors side fighting to keep a disappointing campaign alive. In the later game, it's the Knights and Titans. And world number one Elena Rybakina's defeated defending champion Aryna Sabalenka in three sets to claim her first US Open crown. The victory gives Rybakina her third Grand Slam title.
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8: 15 to 20 knot winds on the waters for the next 24 to 48 hours. Partly cloudy with a slight chance of a shower along the coast as well. Today's top temperatures, 24 for Gladstone, Rocky Banana Shire, 26. And for 1770 Agnes Water, Yuppini Mew Park, a top of 22.
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13: Classic album Double is coming up this hour. It's Let's Stick Together from Brian Ferry. It came out 50 years ago. Brian will explain the whole reason behind the album. Fascinating. We've also got the birthday list to run through, which this week includes Pink.
14: Every song I've ever written is just me going, here is the worst thing I've ever felt. Here's the most embarrassing, raw, true thing. And I put a melody to it. Family Portrait was a song I crafted from a poem that I wrote when I was 8, the day my dad left. Who Knew was about losing a close friend to a heroin overdose. Just Give Me a Reason was about my marriage falling apart at the seams. What About Us was something that was much bigger than me. You and Your Hand doesn't really need an explanation, but it needed to be said. And here's the thing, they connected somehow, because that's what a song does when it's honest. It finds the person in the back row who thought they were completely alone in what they were feeling, and it grabs them by the shoulders and says, you

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0: Week in Music with a reason for every song we play. There's another of our heavenly birthdays to acknowledge, Mark Hunter from Dragon. It's Jason Staveley here. We run through everybody who's still alive and been celebrating with cards and cake in the next 30 minutes or so. And there's two tracks on the way from an album that came out 50 years ago this week, Let's Stick Together from Brian Ferry. It's our classic album double.
1: It's a well-known fact here at 4CC that Hammo can be known to stretch the truth. 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

0: This Week in Music, there's Brian Ferry's Let's Stick Together. The album came out 50 years ago this week. It's our classic album double with the title track there and The Price of Love. It's Jason Staveley on the radio checking everybody who's been celebrating a birthday this week in just a moment. Then it's our second appearance from Jimmy Barnes.
1: 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The fish are biting right across central Queensland. 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
0: Gloria Gaynor's on our birthday list this week. Happy birthday, Chrissy Hynde of the Pretenders. I'll stand by you. Dave Steele, guitarist from the Fine Young Cannibals. It's a colour so blue. Pink. So what? I'm still a Dave Stewart from Eurythmics. Michael Bublé's on the list. Haven't met you yet. Joe Perry from Aerosmith. Jamie got a gun. Bananarama's Siobhan Fahim. Happy birthday, Moby. Harry Connick Jr. It had to be you. Richard Ashcroft from The Verve. America's Jerry Beckley. Ben Folds. Jennifer Hudson's been celebrating. As has Peter Cetera from Chicago. Stephen Cummings. Niall Horan. Ben Montench from The Heartbreakers. Kings of Leon's Matthew Followill. Charles Kelly from Lady A. Steve Kilby from The Church. And Ben Lee has had a birthday this week. Here's Catch My Disease. It's This Week in Music.

0: Second appearance from Barnsey on This Week in Music. He put out his Body Swerve album, his debut solo album, this week back in 1984. The first of his solo records to go straight to number one, and from it, that's the original version of No Second Prize. Now, coming up next weekend, Anastasia will be our feature artist. I'll play the Aussie Top 5 from September 18th, 1989. Classic album Double is a beauty. AC/DC's Dirty Deeds, Done Dirt Cheap, and there's a stack more. But that's all next weekend. Enjoy what's left of this one, and have a great week. Thanks for listening.
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18: Hi, Saskia Channing here with you. A major police operation's underway in Perth after a man was shot at a home in Hamilton Hill. He's been rushed to hospital with serious injuries while officers hunt for two men dressed in black, believed to be involved. Residents have been told to stay indoors and lock their doors. Authorities are investigating a fatal helicopter crash in South Australia's northeast. A 51-year-old local man was killed when his aircraft came down on a property west of Broken Hill overnight. An Australian tourist has died after falling from a cliff at one of Bali's most famous beaches. The 29-year-old Queensland woman reportedly plunged around 80 metres at Glinking Beach at Noosa Penida. Local authorities are investigating the circumstances surrounding the tragedy. Saudi Arabia shut down a key oil pipeline after accusing militants in Iraq of launching drone attacks. The pipeline's been vital for moving oil around the closed Strait of Hormuz.

0: And two men have been arrested after a violent mid-air incident on a flight from Melbourne to Doha. Passengers say the pair made threats about having a gun before allegedly assaulting crew members. They were restrained on board and handed to Qatari authorities when the plane landed.
1: Lake Awonga awaits. It's your perfect day every day. For Double C, your sport now.
0: It's season over for the Cowboys. Their premiership hopes dashed by a 26-16 loss to Cronulla in last night's NRL elimination final. North Queensland unable to keep pace with the Sharks, who now advance to the prelims.
2: Obviously, defence has been obviously the main talking point for us all year, and that's probably the first thing we'll look to try and fix next year.
0: Cowboys lock Jason Taumalolo there. Meantime, the Warriors will get a second chance in next week's semi against the Knights after a 26-16 loss to the Dolphins overnight. A changing of the guard in women's tennis. Elena Rybakina has beaten reigning champ Aryna Sabalenka 6-4, 5-7, 6-2 to win the US Open. And a frustrating Formula One Grand Prix qualifying session for Oscar Piastri in Madrid. The Australian to start 7th on the grid after falling nearly half a second behind McLaren teammate Lando Norris.
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3: 15 to 20 knot winds on the waters for the next 24 to 48 hours. Partly cloudy with a slight chance of a shower along the coast as well. Today's top temperatures, 24 for Gladstone, Rocky Banana Shire, 26. And for 1770 Agnes Water, Yuppini Mew Park, a top of 22.
1: Better music sounds like this.